0: anything better. And there was also a stall I-70 eastbound approaching Brighton Boulevard that was causing backups on northbound I-25 as well, but that's been cleared out of there too. 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I'm Mike Spataro with traffic on 98.5 KYGO.
1: What's up? 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If a genie ever pops out of a lamp for me, I am ready to go. I've had my wishes picked out for years, but why wait around rubbing old lamps when you can play the Powerball? Because tonight's jackpot, $538 million. 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

It was big news a year or two ago when they announced that the Sundance Film Festival is officially moving to Colorado. It'll happen for the first time in January in Boulder. Tickets go on sale for this thing coming up on Thursday. I put up a reminder if you're a film fan. KY

He's Riley Green. He wants you to know he actually runs his own Instagram account. He doesn't have somebody else doing it. I feel like that was dangerous for him to say publicly. Now all the girls are going to be like, I got a chance. I'm hitting him up. Can't imagine the DMs he's gotten since he said that. Here's John Party, KYGO.

Getting close to Denver Nuggets season, and if you turn them on at some point randomly this season, you see them wearing orange. Don't adjust your TV set. They just unveiled some new orange uniforms to celebrate their ABA roots. They're actually kind of cool. Go check them out. 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

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Winner moves on to the following weeknight's vote. It's now been three in a row for our returning champion, Miranda Lambert, Ella Langley, and Snakeskin Boots. Challenger tonight, though, comes from Morgan Wallen. Last

0: 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Sitting here stuck
1: in traffic. There's an activist or a protest going on the pedestrian bridge on I-25 at 20th that's causing jam-ups in both directions. Really big delays, honestly, going through downtown southbound and northbound approaching downtown. And then on I-70 way out west, but eastbound is closed right now going through Georgetown due to a vehicle fire. Not really seeing any other issues out of the ordinary. It's actually clearing up out there. I-70 in town is looking much better. Still slow eastbound between I-270 and Peña. 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I'm Mike Spataro with traffic on 98.5 KYG.
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She is Casey Musgrave. 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What's going on?

If you're like me and you're holding on to summer for as long as you can, make sure you wear your shorts and your flip-flops tomorrow. Might be the last chance you get to for a while. 80 for a high tomorrow. Then I'm looking at my iPhone weather app as far out as I can see. The highest temperature, about 70 degrees. That's 10 days away. Here's Parmalee. KYGO. She wants

0: Got a closure here on I-70 in Georgetown due to a vehicle fire. It was a semi that was bursting into flames. It has been extinguished, but it is still closed down right now. It's kind of a mess. Not really seen any other major issues except for some protests going on the 20th Street pedestrian bridge over I-25 that's causing backups in both directions on I-25 approaching 20th. No other major problems or delays or crashes, though. 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I'm Mike Spataro with traffic on 98.5 KYGO.
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Stepping in, could this be the very last 80 degree day of 2026? I'll tell you what, we're dropping the highs in the 40s here come Wednesday and Thursday. So big cool down on the way. Fall finally acting like fall.

Number one for New Country, 98.5 KYGO. It is Big Mike. Zach Brown Band coming to Red Rocks. Two big nights, and we want to get you in. In fact, if you wake the fun up with Tracy and Fizz tomorrow, 7 o'clock hour, we got you in for the Monday show. It's 98.5 KYGO. Just a few Red Rocks nights left.

0: I'll talk about it, but this is not my fault.
1: Yeah, and you're right on that. You're absolutely right on that. They should have never let you in. REI will never be the same. We'll talk about it tomorrow morning, 7:30.
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a win is a win is a win, and the Denver Broncos got that W. Now, Thursday, things might be a little different in Seattle, but hey, we got a strong defense. 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

Denver's number one for new country, 98.5 KYGO. It is Big Mike. 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
2: On Friday, October 9th, Ella Langley was put in the most difficult position. Hours before she was set to take the stage in Tulsa, Oklahoma, her team was made aware of a potential security threat and that authorities were going to conduct a full safety sweep of the arena. Thankfully, nothing dangerous was found and the law declared the venue safe. But this is where the story takes a turn. Now, you certainly don't want this to come out as a hot take, but I totally agree with and support Langley's decision to cancel her show.
3: I was put in charge of a decision for 15,000 people, and I decided to make the decision that I could live with the rest of my life. Because when it comes to keeping you safe and making sure that this show is a safe place for us to come and enjoy our music, but the second it feels like it's not, I'm not doing it. I'm not doing it because a concert's not worth a human life. And so I would have made yesterday's decision 10 billion times over.
2: Amen, sister. Like what old Aaron Tippin said, you gotta stand for something or you'll fall for anything. I'm Sheena, and that's your Music City Minute, powered by Ramos Law, the official injury law firm partner of Broncos Country.
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It is Big Mike. Hey, it was definitely spooky season this weekend. Number one movie in the box office was Other Mommy. Now, it's had terrible reviews, but yeah, I went and checked it out. I don't think it's worthy of those reviews at all. There was definitely some creepy moments. If you want to get some scares in your life, go check it out.

Langley. Man, she killed it last week at Red Rocks. Still looking back at those memories. It's 98.5 KYGO. And then tomorrow night, Red Rocks Shaboozies. There's going to be a little cooler tomorrow, so make sure you bundle up. But, man, his music's so upbeat. It definitely gets you moving, gets some love flowing. Let's go warm you up a little bit, especially this song. It's Cowgirl.

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It is Big Mike. If you're a warm weather person, hopefully you got out today because this is the last 80 degree day I see in sight. Dare I say, last one of the year? I mean, it's Colorado. You never know what the weather.

Denver's number one for new country, 98.5 KYGO. It is Big Mike, Zach Brown Band, Red Rocks, man. Two big nights. We might as well get you in with some free tickets, in fact, if you want to be there. Night number one on Monday. 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Free tickets could be all yours.

0: 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Think you have what it takes? Submissions are open now.
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If you love sports, you can't, like, not enjoy this part of the year. It's 98.5 KYGO. You know the Denver Broncos. They stacking up some W's. Those Colorado Avalanche are doing their thing. Even the Nuggets right now in their preseason. You see Joker just kill it like a little double-double. Barely playing, even like 20 minutes, killing it. Man, I love it. It's 98.5 KYGO.

Could this be the last night? Could this be the last day that we see 80 degrees in 2026? It's 98.5 KYGL. Say it's the last day of this week because 60s tomorrow, 40s on Wednesday and Thursday, a cool down on the way. Fall acted like fall finally. Turn the

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It's number one for New Country 98.5 KYGO. It's Big Mike. Last time I checked, a win is a win. And all I know is we got that win. And I know we might have a tough game this week. But Denver Broncos, I have a feeling we can come through, man. We got a defense. We can make it happen. It's new general. Hands up.

That's going to sound so good at Red Rocks. You know, there's only a few more Red Rocks shows left this season, and 98.5 KYGO wants to get you in to night one right there of ZBB. So if you wake the fun up with Tracy and Fizz tomorrow, 7 a.m. hour, you could be winning. It's 98.5 KYGO.

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We had a great time. Ella Langley, Red Rocks last week. She ended up having to actually cancel one of her shows because they had a bomb threat. And she says, you know what? Nothing comes between her and the safety of the fans. She would have done it a billion times over. Appreciate that, Ella. This is Love and Life Again.

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1: 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You're absolutely right on that. They should have never let you in. REI will never be the same. We'll talk about it tomorrow morning, 7:30. 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
1: If I were emotionally attached to my football teams, yeah, it'd have been a rough weekend. Thankfully, that's not the case. It's B-Dub checking in. 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

0: 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Apparently, older generations want some traditions to make a comeback, and I got to say, a few of these aren't bad. It's B-Dub. 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Gathering around the radio. As a radio personality, I fully support that. My mortgage does, too. Flying kites, another one. Taking pictures with actual cameras instead of holding your phone up through an entire concert. Love that one as well. And bringing back old-fashioned alarm clocks. You know, the ones that sound like somebody is breaking into your house. But my favorite suggestion, drinking at work. Pretty sure HR is the reason that tradition disappeared.
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Jason Aldean, Luke Bryan, Las Vegas. We're giving away that trip in just over 3 weeks. Monday, November 9th. 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

0: Denver is number one for new country, 98.5 KYGO. I know it's only October, but apparently it's already time to start stressing out about holiday travel because Thanksgiving dinner isn't expensive enough without airfare. It's B-Dub. Google looked at 5 years of flight prices and found that Thanksgiving flights are typically cheapest about 34 days out. 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
2: 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We were able to finally get her $101,000. We all love our dogs, but if you've been injured in a dog bite, don't go it alone. 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That's 303-LAW-4040.
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1: I know there's a hurricane that hit the Gulf Coast of Florida over the weekend. It's beat up and had friends all over just kind of batting down the hatches. Could have been a lot worse. One of those storms could have been a lot worse, but still quite a bit of damage done and people affected by it. So sending out my prayers, of course. Another

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Morgan Wallen is getting a country radio gig, and apparently I need to start worrying about my job security. 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
0: Morgan Wallen's coming for my job. Apparently, he'll be hosting the country radio station in Grand Theft Auto 6 alongside Lana Del Rey. So Lana plays a character named Delta Dawn. Morgan goes by MW, and Lana's real-life husband reportedly makes appearances as her secret lover, Mud Dog Mike. Because apparently even fictional country radio needs relationship drama. The game comes out November 19th, and other celebrity radio hosts reportedly include Bad Bunny and members of the hard rock band Slayer. Honestly, Morgan can have the gig. I'll spend enough time dealing with traffic, questionable drivers, and people stealing cars. I don't need to do it virtually, too. What's the most ridiculous celebrity radio duo you think would actually work, though? B-Dub Radio on Instagram, DM me.
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1: I love sarcasm, like 100% am all on board with sarcasm. There's a site called the Babylon Bee. It's more political satire, but they post this picture of this AI guy hiking. And it says, get a load of this ignorant moron who doesn't follow politics and is also really happy with his life. If that doesn't say it, I don't know what.

Denver's number one for new country, 98.5 KYGO. She left a label deal and decided to bet on herself. And we're celebrating Priscilla Block all this week. She's on the show in minutes. It's B-Dub Radio.

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1: So I got to ask, how's it going? Because like this is Priscilla Block is hanging and we've known each other a long time. But you just stepped out, you know, left a label deal and stepped out independent. How's it going? Like, give me all the tea. I don't know that there's tea, but just give me all the info.
2: Oh my gosh. Okay. Well, first, it's so good to see you. I was so excited when my team reached out and they're like, y'all, he wants to talk and like do all the things. So thanks for having me. Life is good. Like there's really not, like, as far as tea goes on it, it's just, yeah. I kind of feel like I was at a point in my career where I felt like this decision was kind of weighing on me a little bit. And, I kind of, like I said in my post, I'm at a point right now where I'm like so just eager and hungry to get to the next level. And like, I just really kind of had to bet on myself right now and be like, I don't know what's next, but I know that I was meant to do this. And I know that I've got a really strong team of people around me that believe in this more than anything. And I kind of just felt like it was time to turn the page. Like, I'm so thankful for that chapter and I'm so thankful for everything that it was. And I think it was successful on both ends, but
0: sure.
2: You know, as well as I do, sometimes like you just need some new energy around, you know, things that you're excited about. And so I don't know, I'm kind of like, there's a lot going on right now, but I'm leaning into this creative time. I'm writing like crazy right now. I feel like I'm writing the best songs I've ever written. And it's kind of wild what'll happen creatively when you feel free.
3: Ah, the fall. What a wonderful time of year. There's a crisp, cool feeling in the air. We've got football. It's back. The morning show getting slaughtered in trivia every single week. A lot of good things this time of year, but there's some scary things. Halloween, Bo Nix in the first three quarters, and the drivers, absolute lunatics out on the Denver streets. 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
1: What a weird weekend in football. 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I'm a Philadelphia Eagles fan, and obviously we lost yesterday in London, England. But none of the NFC East teams won. Like, and two of them played each other. You had two losses and a tie. No, is the NFC East trash in the NFC?

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Got the five most requested songs of the day. 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

Denver's number one for new country, 98.5 KYGO. It's B-Dub, hurricane hit over the weekend on the Gulf Coast of Florida. Crazy that I believe this was the first Atlantic hurricane of the year, which hopefully it's a really short season, but it's definitely really late. Somebody

Denver's number one for new country, 98.5 KYGO. Some older people online are pointing out how much society has changed. And honestly, a few of these things might have been better back in the day. We'll break it down in minutes.

0: 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Speed up. Older Americans are sharing things that have completely changed during their lifetimes, and some of these are pretty interesting. Tattoos used to mean you were either a sailor or a biker. Now your kindergarten teacher probably has a full sleeve. Kids sports used to mean showing up at the park on Saturday. Now parents need a second mortgage to afford travel baseball. And remember when people actually called each other just to talk? Now if your phone rings unexpectedly, you assume somebody died. But one that really stood out, knowing your neighbors. People used to borrow tools, help each other out, actually socialize. Now you make eye contact, taking out the trash, and suddenly you're both pretending you forgot something inside.
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Every show, we give you a newer song, something we might not be playing a ton, something maybe we should be playing more. That's up to you. 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
1: There's not a lot of pizza options directly near my house. It's B-Dub. I've got a Costco. I've got a local chain. And then there's this place called Mountain Mike's that just popped up. I hadn't had them before. I've like seen them on Instagram. It's like a franchise opportunity, but one just popped up in my town. 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
1: I'm from Oregon, and apparently the most popular Halloween costume in the state of Oregon is a bat. But one state has a costume choice that I have some serious questions about.

0: 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Halloween costumes are getting pretty lazy. It's B-dub. Somebody looked at Google searches to find the most popular costume in every state, and the results, well, they're painfully basic. Mermaids, dinosaurs, skeletons, princesses. Oregon and Washington both picked bats. Not Batman, just a bat. Really aiming high here. Michigan picked monster. Not Dracula, Frankenstein, or anything specific. Just monster. Apparently, creativity is also dead. But my favorite is Oklahoma, where the most popular costume is candy corn. Candy corn. Of all the things you could dress up as, you pick the Halloween candy that nobody wants.
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I'm at BW Radio on Instagram. 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
0: Morgan Wallen is coming for my job. Fantastic. Grand Theft Auto 6 reportedly has at least 6 radio stations, and Morgan Wallen is co-hosting the country station with Lana Del Rey, because apparently that's a pairing somebody came up with. Lana's husband is even supposed to make appearances as her secret lover, which sounds like a perfectly normal marriage. 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Game scheduled to come out November 19th. Now, I'm curious, if you could pair any two celebrities to host a radio show together, who would you pick? I'm going to go with Gordon Ramsay and the late Dolly Parton. One's yelling at everybody, and the other's apologizing for him. 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

0: 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I'm going to be hitting the trails for the Humane Society of the South Platte Valley's annual Pup Strut. 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
23: Sitting here stuck in traffic.
24: All right, very good Tuesday, too. We're in pretty good shape out here. We did have one early morning crash on 225 right around Tamarack. 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It was northbound right in that area, DTC Parkway. It looks like it's mainly shoulder area. Minor slowing through there, but no delays. Freeways look good everywhere else. Pretty much wide open on I-25 heading across the city. 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
2: On Friday, October 9th, Ella Langley was put in the most difficult position. Hours before she was set to take the stage in Tulsa, Oklahoma, her team was made aware of a potential security threat and that authorities were going to conduct a full safety sweep of the arena. Thankfully, nothing dangerous was found and the law declared the venue safe. But this is where the story takes a turn. Now, you certainly don't want this to come out as a hot take, but I totally agree with and support Langley's decision to cancel her show.
3: I was put in charge of a decision for 15,000 people, and I decided to make the decision that I could live with the rest of my life. Because when it comes to keeping you safe and making sure that this show is a safe place for us to come and enjoy our music, but the second it feels like it's not, I'm not doing it. I'm not doing it because a concert's not worth a human life. And so I would have made yesterday's decision 10 billion times over.
2: Amen, sister. Like what old Aaron Tippin said, you gotta stand for something or you'll fall for anything. I'm Sheena, and that's your Music City Minute, powered by Ramos Law, the official injury law firm partner of Broncos Country.
4: Sitting here stuck in traffic.
5: An early morning accident southbound I-25 at CME 470 in Lone Tree is blocking two right lanes, causing some stop-and-go speeds in the area. I-25 otherwise, no problems through downtown or north through Broomfield. I-70 is smooth through the city, Peña clear out towards the airport. 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

0: An early morning accident southbound I-25 at Sini 470 in Lone Tree is still blocking two right lanes, causing some stop-and-go speeds in the area, but I-25 otherwise clear through the city. I-70, no delays through town. Pena smooth out towards the airport. I-270 and US 36, nice and easy out through Boulder as well. 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

0: KYTO. Hello and good morning on this Tuesday. How is everybody?
1: Pretty good. I'm wearing pants. So that's change of the weather.
0: Yes, I mean, you got britches on today.
1: I got britches on.
0: Full britches. Well, look at you.
2: What color is that?
1: That's brown, baby.
2: Brown britches.
1: The color of the leaves that you're crunching in the gutter.
0: That looks like a soul on a Tuesday. Just your pants look like a Tuesday.
1: Matches your shirt, right? Just meh.
0: Mine is Hunter Green, you colorblind weirdo.
1: Yeah, but it's the same tone. I am colorblind.
2: I wasn't going to say it.
1: Keep making fun of me.
0: It's a disability.
1: I have a service dog because of it.
0: Easy. Let's not start with those emails this morning already. Okay, so anybody do anything that was like outside of a Monday normal last night?
1: No?
0: Okay. So I finished Slow Horses, the show that we all are watching right now. Fizz, you got on this show first.
2: Like all of it?
0: Big Mike and I are on this. No, I finished the season that I was on. I just finished season four of Slow Horses. Where are you in season four?
2: I just started season four. I can see why you didn't want to keep talking yesterday.
0: Thank you.
2: I was having some problems for a minute, and then okay.
0: Yes. Starts with a bang.
2: Yes.
1: You gotta work through some things.
0: Yes, you gotta work through some things. We're through a lot last night, and it was one of the best, like, if you think it starts hot and heavy, wait till you get to the end. And I highly suggest, if you're looking for something fun to do with your coworkers, just pick a show and watch it all together. It's really, really fun. We're doing that right now with Slow Horses. And I wanted to text everybody last night, but then I felt bad if I was texting Fizz without you, because I was like, but it's like so good.
2: It's all good. I was about to text you guys about Carrie, because I started Carrie as well. Slow Horses to Carrie, I wouldn't do that.
0: Are you cheating on Slow Horses?
2: It's hard for me to just burn through an entire show. I got to jump around a little bit.
1: Slow burn.
2: And it's spooky season.
1: You guys can text me about Slow Horses whenever you want. I'm up to speed.
0: I didn't text you on Slow Horses because you'll say something that spoils it and wreck it.
1: Oh,
0: for you. Oh, got it. This is your second shot this morning. No. Don't get it confused.
2: He's like, is that the episode Gary Oldman died? Oh, no.
1: Oh, man. The main guy. Oh, God.
0: So I sat there by myself thinking, well, tomorrow I'll feel out the situation. Man, we have got a lot on today's show. Yes, we do. Zach Brown Band playing Red Rocks next Monday. We'll set you up with tickets 7:40. Let's get at it, KYGO.

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0: For New Country 98.5 KYGO, big night tonight in Colorado. We've got Casey Musgraves at Ball Arena. We have got Shaboozey at Red Rocks bookending our beautiful city for two huge shows.
1: They're not going to be able to see each other's show. That's the real tragedy here. Shaboozey was really looking forward to the disco balls.
0: What if the trucks went to the wrong spot and he's coming in on the disco balls tonight, right?
1: If Google got the maps wrong,
0: Casey comes out in like some awesome suede, like one, here comes the two, to the three, to the four.
2: Are we dividing and conquering?
0: I think so. So
2: Fizz, I think you should go to Casey. I think I'll go to Shaboozey. Let's see who Tracy likes the best.
0: Well, I like my best friend the best, whose birthday is tomorrow. She is a huge Shaboozey fan. Really?
2: What I heard is that Big Mike is her favorite.
0: We'll see you there. And hey, you know what? If you picked up tickets with us, we gave away so many tickets to these great shows, including some pit tickets yesterday. I don't know if you guys caught that. It was really awesome. Sean Patrick went on and had some pit tickets to give away. It was so fun. So hey, whoever you see at whatever show tonight, we love it when you say hi. We've got tickets to Zac Brown Band.
1: Yes.
0: That's coming up 7:40 this morning, KYGO.
3: Sitting here stuck in traffic.
4: An early morning accident has just cleared. Southbound I-25 at Sini 470 in Lone Tree, still seeing slowing back to Dry Creek. I-70 light and easy through the metro area. Stalled vehicle westbound after Havana in that right lane. And a stalled vehicle westbound I-76 after I-25, right lane blocked. 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Dan Kaplis, John Kilner, and the team won a record $65 million wrongful death jury verdict in a truck crash case. 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That's traffic.
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0: there's some scary things. Halloween, Bo Nix in the first three quarters, and the drivers, absolute lunatics out on the Denver streets. I hope you're never in an accident, but have you seen these lunatics out there? It's scary in its own right. So what do you do if you're injured in an accident? You call 303-LAW-4040, where you just speak directly with me or my lovely wife, Kimberly. 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
1: So it looks like this race for Congress is heating up.
2: Yeah. On one side, you've got Gabe Evans, who was a cop and an Army officer. And on the other, you've got Manny Rutinel, who was pretty radical.
1: Okay, what's so bad about Manny?
2: Well, when Manny was asked if we should shift money from the military and policing, he said yes.
1: Whoa, hang on. So defund the police?
2: Exactly. And it gets worse. In the legislature, Manny voted against mandatory prison for child sex traffickers.
1: You gotta be kidding me.
2: He even voted to release an attempted accused murderer from jail.
1: Ugh. Well, who's running against him again?
2: Gabe Evans, 10 years a cop, backs law enforcement, locks up bad guys.
1: Yeah, okay. See, now that's the guy I want.
2: Me too, because with Manny, our families aren't safe.
3: I'm Gabe Evans, candidate for Congress, and I approve this message.
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2: Well, I have to say, this news kind of makes me want to play it.
3: Yes.
2: We'll get to that. Forget GTA. This is about to be the biggest thing. We'll get to that coming up in 30 seconds.
3: All right. So if you got your ballot's been sent out. If you have filled it out, the drop boxes are open. Start dropping them off. The ballot boxes you've got until November 3rd. If you want to mail it in, October 26th, vote. Okay. And wear that sticker proudly.
2: Yes. Just did over the weekend. Exciting stuff. Dropping them off today.
3: I love it. Sad news. If you watched Breaking Bad back in the day, which, by the way, best show of all time. Come at me if you'd like. But the Bryan Cranston's character's son in real life, his name is RJ Mitty. He's 34. He died yesterday.
4: I know.
3: He committed suicide. And Bryan Cranston wrote such a nice note. Read the whole note if you can today. Just a little bit of it. It's especially devastating to hear that he took his own life, said Cranston. Why? We were texting each other just a few weeks ago, figuring out when we could meet for lunch. I don't know if that lunch would have changed his future. Heartbreaking.
2: It is. And this young man was such an advocate, too, for, you know, because he really did have cerebral palsy, which his character did on the show.
3: Yeah.
2: I agree. Best show of all time. And what an amazing, amazing character. Yep. Heartbreaking to read that from Bryan Cranston. Oh, back to another big show that you are going to see now on your screen. You can be Ted Lasso. Hey, Ted Lasso, Coach Beard, the Lady Greyhounds of Richmond are all going to be in the new FC27 video game.
3: I really enjoyed getting to know some of the Lady Richmond characters this season. And I love this so much.
2: Well, hold on. If you haven't watched Ted Lasso, just for a second here. Did we get to know any of them?
3: I did.
2: Well,
3: yeah.
2: I have notes on this season of Ted Lasso. I have notes on this season.
5: You'll be able to play the game in the last episode of the season.
2: Yes, right?
5: See what happened.
2: Oh, look. We get to see if they won or not.
3: Yeah, but it sold out. It got sold out.
2: If you know, you know. If you're a Ted Lasso fan. Yes. There we have some notes on the last season. But Ted Lasso, I mean, such a fun character. And the fact that you could play him. This game is really, really big. Does it stand a chance, even in conversation, to come close to how big GTA is going to be?
3: Not as big.
5: No.
3: But you can have both. You could play one, and then next day play the other.
5: Well, and the thing about this game is, because the NBA 2Ks of the world and the Maddens have been big every year. This game has gotten big as soccer, football has gotten big here in the U.S. And so, this is going to be one of the biggest games of the year for that series.
2: So my boys play this game a lot, and then AJ asked for this game for his birthday, or the other version of it, not the new one, obviously, last year. And they all hop on and play together. And they kind of, I've said before, they kind of got me into soccer because their roommate is a college soccer player, and I don't know a lot about it, but they said this is their favorite game.
3: Yeah, I know. I hear that everywhere too. I love it. Love it. Football is life.
2: Football is life.
5: We need to get a PlayStation 5 in our lobby, and I need to make gamers out of you too. Like, I really need to get you in. And
3: it would help with with employment. Positivity.
5: Now, I don't know if I trust Fizz with Grand Theft Auto 6, because I don't know if I trust the things that he'll do in that game. But Tracy, I think we would have a blast.
2: I think we would, but you'd also have to deal with a 90s kid that's like, why am I can go left? I only went right with Mario. That's all I did, and Tetris fell down, and that's where I stopped.
3: Right.
5: Tracy's like the first person that uses the gardening feature in Grand Theft Auto 6. Like,
2: you guys, I stole a car, and I went to a farmer's market. It was awesome.
3: Picked some pumpkins. It was a great day. Had a great day.
2: It's Morgan Wallen, KYGO.

0: It's Tracy and Fizz. Good morning, man. We've got some great tickets on today's show.
1: Zac Brown Band playing Red Rocks. I'm seeing him a few places. Never seen Zac Brown Band at Red Rocks. So this is going to be an awesome show. We've got your tickets, 740-KYGO.
2: Sitting here stuck in traffic.
3: Getting you to your morning drive. Southbound I-25 is getting slow between 104th and 84th, and slow southbound between I-76 and Colfax. Crash cleared, though. Southbound I-25 at Simi 470 and Lone Tree. And that stalled vehicle is gone. Westbound I-76 after I-25. I-70 moving fairly nicely. Stalled vehicle on the shoulder westbound after Havana. 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

0: 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We've got your Red Rocks tickets to the Zac Brown Band. That's pretty cool. I don't know why I love these stories so much. Maybe because it's simple and it just makes you happy. But the pumpkin wing contest, we've got a new one named Rocky.
1: And it's from Minnesota.
0: Yes. Minnesota.
1: This thing would make a great hot dish.
0: Sure would. You put a hot dish right in it. You know, feed at least 15.
1: Yeah, well, you'd have to cream the pumpkin first before you put it in a hot dish.
0: Just put some mushrooms. Put a mushroom in there. You're just fine.
1: 2,389-pound pumpkin. That is big, you guys.
0: That is big, but it doesn't even come close to the record pumpkin that was set the day before out of New England somewhere. It was over 3,000 pounds. 3,100 pounds of pumpkin.
2: You guys have both gardened. Have you guys ever done a pumpkin before?
1: I've grown many pumpkins, but the resources that it takes to grow a pumpkin this big, the water, the fertilizer, the tender loving care. It's crazy to get a pumpkin that big.
0: So you said you've done pumpkins many times. I've done pumpkins one time because of those reasons. I was like, I'm over it.
1: But
0: I'm
1: the ones I used to plant were easy. I mean, the carving ones, those, you don't even have it. Those.
0: You gotta turn them.
1: Set it and forget it.
0: Rotate them.
1: Yeah.
0: You don't want them lopsided.
1: Yeah, I guess.
2: So did that thing get that big in one growing season, or does that take?
0: Oh yeah.
2: Wow, I got that big.
0: That's one
2: that
0: and
2: fast.
0: Done.
2: Wow.
0: Yes. Yes.
1: Yeah.
0: You should
1: see
0: the vine. It wraps
2: thick?
0: Around the entire neighborhood.
2: Is it thick?
0: Oh, it's thick and
2: is
0: it's
2: it
0: long.
2: Girthy?
0: Yeah.
2: Man.
1: But the skin's real tough on these things. You don't want to gnaw on it.
0: You can't carve it. But isn't it funny? Like, they drove from Minnesota to California to weigh this thing in.
1: On what? How?
0: A trailer? A tractor trailer? Or something? I have no idea.
2: So they have to
0: I was fascinated
2: over.
0: By, like, the.
1: How do you afford
0: the
1: gas on that?
0: Thank you. Or did they just weigh it there?
1: Have ways.
2: Were they going on the weigh station on the highways the entire way, just making sure it hasn't lost any of its own?
0: I was looking at that. I'm like, am I reading that wrong? That's how it seems like in California. So unless they had to live stream it somehow, but I feel like there could be a juicing situation going on.
1: You don't juice pumpkins.
0: Hey,
1: nobody's drinking pumpkin juice.
0: Performance enhancing fruit. That's what it is.
1: Gross.
0: Right. Your gourd may be on something.
1: Hey,
0: I've seen it.
1: Hey,
0: I've seen it happen before.
1: Talk about my gourd.

0: 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Tell you what, how do you hear a story like we heard yesterday about some player, and then people are like, you know, it's not the first time.
1: There was an incident.
0: Holy man.
1: Or three.
0: And a chapter in her book about how this is habit. We'll get into it trending next.

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2: Well, this escalated quickly with a big star, and it's not the first time. We'll talk about it coming up in 30 seconds.
3: All right, two new rhinos at the Denver Zoo. They come from Africa. They're southern white rhinos, Viazi and Maku, if you want to go see them.
4: First time ever.
2: I love when they get like new animals and new babies.
3: I do too. Rhinos are awesome. All right. Can you guys name the top 20 hottest housing markets? We got it right here in Denver. We come in at number 19. Here's the zip code. 80246. Where is it, guys?
2: No.
3: It's a pop quiz.
2: I don't know, but Cherry when you Creek. Start things, can you name the hottest? I got excited about other things. Jeremy Allen White. A Cherry, zip code? You give me a zip code?
3: Cherry Creek is one of the top 20 hottest housing markets in the country.
2: That's exciting stuff. Yeah, it was pretty disturbing yesterday to hear this. I mean, can you imagine being a passenger on this plane and Selma Blair, two counts of second degree assault following what happened on this Delta flight. And this is not the first time. And then, you guys, when you start hearing the pilot, I'm sure you guys have all heard the audio. He says that we have a passenger that was bit, or flight attendant that was bit. You're like, bit?
3: Bit.
2: Bit. In her book, because I saw a comment, somebody saying this isn't the first time she's done this. In her book, she put out, she has a chapter called Bite Me, talking about how she has bit people before. And the chapter is about, like, calling names, naming names. She has bit before. Kate Moss.
3: She might have had it coming to her. I don't know.
2: Bit her in the finger. Met her, shook her hand, bit her.
3: Like, as a joke?
2: I don't know if it's like a comfort thing or what.
3: I mean, now I want to read her book. Now I got to read her book.
2: Yes. Like, clearly there's some issues here. Like, we can all see
3: Who's
2: that.
3: Who's the other one?
2: Seth MacFarlane.
3: Okay.
4: Well, a lot of people would say.
3: A lot of people don't like him. Yeah. So
2: she says she was socially overwhelmed.
3: Kind of on her side.
2: Socially overwhelmed and just bit him. For no reason, right? But then Sienna Miller, also, she was just at this chateau, this beautiful chateau, and bit her. So she's got
4: it's a go-to move.
2: Thing.
3: There's a pattern.
4: Her lawyer said that she was on a set all day. She fell and it hit her head before getting on the plane, and that she had missed her medication. Okay. She was on a grip of a medical emergency. So, you know, hopefully
2: clearly,
4: she's okay.
2: Yes, clearly there's things behind the scenes.
3: Yeah,
2: things.
3: Problems.
2: But also, sure. You know, there's assault on an officer and kicking an officer. There's no excuse at any point. Like, charges have to happen. But you guys.
3: She's out of jail. Yeah, yeah.
2: Let's take yourself to being on a plane, because you hear these stories. We had the guy that was duct taped to that flight.
3: That was unhinged.
2: Right? Like the realtor. Have you guys ever seen a situation on a flight?
3: Luckily, no.
2: Boy, we had a guy. I think I sent you guys a video when I was on a flight, and we all had to sit and wait. And it didn't escalate past yelling, but we all had to sit and wait at the gate for officers to come up.
3: What was he yelling
2: get
3: about?
2: A man just yelling problem? I have no idea.
3: Something you did?
2: I have no idea.
3: It wasn't you?
2: Yeah. Well, I mean, so officers came on and like had to pull him off, and there was one behind him. The way they did it though was slick. I mean, they practice it.
3: Yeah, I bet there's a lot of
2: ominous feeling to have happen when they're like, everybody just sit and wait and put your head down. Like, whoa!
3: No eye contact.
2: Right! And I said no because you didn't even give me the good pistachios for first class. Mm. Right, you put me way back here. I'll look. I'll video off. This.
3: Right, right. I have to imagine that there's going to be some video from this because everybody pulls their phone out. When Selma Blair starts to bite people, cell phones come out.
2: Yes,
3: right?
2: The non-pistachio eaters, we're looking at you for the video. We're in a society together.
3: Yes, we need to see it.
2: $100, I will give it to you if you can beat me and can't beat Tracy. You can sign up to play that game, KYGO.com.
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6: As you make your way around town this morning, I-25 is still seeing slower speeds southbound between 120th and 84th Ave, but an earlier stalled vehicle is out of traffic on the shoulder, so speeds are starting to improve at the front end. We also have an accident reported northbound I-25 just near 6th Ave, causing delays back to Santa Fe. I-70, nice and easy through the metro area. Delay cleared westbound after Havana. 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
7: 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There's snow in the forecast in areas. 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

0: Denver is number one for new country, 98.5 KYGO. It is Tracy and Fizz. We have got your Zach Brown Band tickets coming up at 7:40 this morning. Here we go. Parents, this one's for you. Mm. Kids, listen up. They are now saying, yeah, the risks of excessive caffeine pose a big threat to children and teens with energy drinks.
1: I know a lot of families are divided on this, man. I see a lot of kids drinking energy drinks. My kids.
0: Do you think divided because parents against kids or like because some parents drink them too?
1: Because some parents think it's okay. Some because they drink them, they let their kids.
0: Nope.
1: I know.
0: Nope.
1: I know.
0: Nope.
1: But,
0: nope. Nope.
1: But they're marketed towards kids. I mean, go into Starbucks and all of their refreshers and all of their fun guava passion fruit. You can add energy to them. You can make them energy. So my kids love the energy drinks from Starbucks.
0: But you can say no.
1: I do, but I only have them.
0: So
1: half
0: you're
1: the time.
0: Saying in your situation.
1: Yes.
0: Okay. So
1: yes,
0: parents are divided. Yes. That's your example is in your situation. That would tick me off.
1: Well,
0: but I mean, that's your journey and that's, like that's also where you tell your kids you don't like it and they kind of grow up to.
1: I know, but
0: do
1: like
0: what they're gonna do.
1: You can't follow them all day long at school. You know, AJ and Delilah, they go off campus. I can tell them energy drinks are bad for you, but geez, if they down one.
2: I don't have kids, but I hang out with people like you that have kids. The one thing I've never found is myself saying that kid doesn't have enough energy.
0: I know.
2: Like yes. They don't need energy drinks. They've got it in them already. It hasn't been drained from life because of life.
0: I think more along the lines of he needs a Trank dart.
2: Yes.
0: Like, come on.
1: Well, the word that they use in this article is haywire.
0: Haywire.
1: That's
0: right.
1: A big word if you think about it.
0: So luckily AJ has never asked like Brandon the same way. My middle Joey was the one, my oldest, that got a little bit into. I wanted those when he was a teenager. He just told me now that he's cutting back and he moved out of the house and I have nothing to say about it. He told me he's cutting back and I'm like, thank you. But he always said, he's like, Mom, you will drink 4 cups of coffee a morning, which is one cup, but it's just a really big cup.
1: It's huge.
0: Yeah, it's huge. Yeah. It's huge. You'll drink 4 cups of coffee and then get on me for caffeine.
1: Well, you're also not giving

0: giving your kids coffee, right?
1: I know, but as they grow, you know what I mean?
2: I get it.
1: If you were drinking energy drinks,
2: right,
1: and Delilah's 16,
2: but
1: and she sees you drink it, it is hypocrisy.
0: Not when you tell them it's not good for teenagers. It's not good for your brain. You're too young for this. That's fine to say as a parent.
1: When you get to our age, you wreck it.
0: Right.
1: Okay?
0: Our age, you need the energy. You need about seven.
3: Just start making up ailments. Be like, this will give you terrible acne if you start drinking it.
1: Yes.
0: Start to lose your teeth.
3: Yes. Yeah. Oh, just IBS for days.
1: Son, listen. Let me tell you a thing or two about a thing or two.
0: Guess what, Delilah? You're going to start losing all your hair. How about that?
1: For more parenting tips, you can find us online. 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

0: 5 KYGO. Casey Musgraves in town tonight. Ball Arena, congratulations, sending so many KYGO listeners to that show. It's going to be so much fun. Guys, I should know my limits, but this one is not necessarily my fault. It's really not my fault.
1: When you start stories like that, immediately it's your fault. Just so you know.
0: Never.
2: I wasn't going to say it.
0: Never. Okay, so as anybody who likes to hike, you get attached to certain things. And I've had the same pair of hiking boots for 12 years. 12 years. You know what that is? That's 13 14ers. That's so many hikes, like with my kids. Mm. And my boots on my last hike that I did a weekend ago, I really realized it's time to say goodbye.
1: Did you say goodbye to them?
0: Not yet.
1: Oh, so you're going to be like a...
0: Well, there might be.
2: Your toe sticking out was a good indicator. It's time for some
1: goodbye. Is there going to be an altar at your house?
0: I don't know how I'm going to say goodbye. It's probably not going to be a public thing. It'll be private. But I don't even know if I'll get rid of them.
2: Are you going to bury them at the top of the mountain?
0: That's a good idea.
1: Don't do it. That's just littering.
0: So I start researching because I love these hiking boots so much. I start researching and I get really down the rabbit hole of researching a new pair of hiking boots. I mean, I'm even getting specific about like Colorado. You know, like, what is the best one? And everybody is saying the same pair of boots, and it's the brand that I have. And I'm like, this is great because it's going to be a nice little merge to a brand new pair of boots that are a lot.
1: Do they still make your version that you're about to retire?
0: Good question, because my version morphed into this version.
1: Okay, so
0: I'm feeling good.
2: It evolved.
0: But it evolved into, like, it's now this one. They just changed it and call it this one, and they made it better.
1: Like classic Coke. Right.
0: Yes. Yes.
1: Right. Okay.
0: So Crystal as I Pepsi. Say this, as I was like, okay, so, you know, Ian, it'd be really fun. We should go, you know, like check it out. You know, we're going to be downtown on Saturday. You know, you and I have never been to that big REI.
1: Oh, it's great.
0: Never been to it in our lives. Mm-hmm. So the second we walk in to the big REI, it's like everything that I've ever wanted just hits me.
2: Oh, gosh.
0: And I think Ian can sort of sense it. And he says, let's go to the shoes. And he kind of like ushers me as I see, oh my God, have you seen these tents? Look at the backpacks. We could live outside. You know what we could do is we could go off grid. And it starts to just snowball in my head over how I was made to be a park ranger.
1: And that store is so big, you could spend hours in there just park rangering everybody.
0: And I did.
1: Oh, God.
0: And I did. He kept
1: teasing
0: like,
1: pieces of the employees of that REI.
0: Right. I was asking questions about dehydrated meals. Oh, like that was going to be what sustains me for a while.
1: How
0: like,
1: long?
0: Like just in case I need this, the 5-gallon bucket.
2: How long did it take you to get to the shoes?
1: The shoes, if I remember, they're fairly close to the front door.
0: We went up there first. Oh. That was getting me out of the store. Out of the store.
1: I know. There's an upstairs. There's a climbing wall. It's all the things.
0: I know.
1: It's fantastic.
0: The kid was on the climbing wall right away, and by the time I listened to it for 3 minutes, I'm giving advice as the weird lady who was like holding the receipt for her shoes.
1: Started using carabiner in all the ways that you can use that
2: word. You've got different flavors of bear spray. Like
0: they've got three.
1: Yes.
2: Black, lemon,
1: brown,
2: pepper,
1: and grizzly.
0: Right, right. Going in there, he finally had to tell me, he's like, this is like when we're camping, Tracy, just keep your focus because I just get so excited. Mm-hmm. I just get so excited. And now then my next goal in life is to seriously go, not even RVing, like backpacking, tenting, we need it.
1: Did you come out having purchased some sort of whistle? Well, maybe like an elk call?
0: Listen, if you think I don't whistle? Already have a whistle, who are you even talking to? We leveled up a long time ago.
1: How many bandanas did you walk out with that day?
2: You think she hasn't learned the sounds of the wild without a whistle at this point?
0: That's right. I can go. I know what rut we're in.
1: I know which rut
0: we're in. But I ended up getting the hiking boots right and walking out with just the receipt because like they weren't readily available. You had to order them online, which is kind of like okay. So we ended
1: up
0: like
1: let down.
0: Well, I know we ended up like leaving REI with nothing, which felt very odd on the way home.
1: Well, you didn't buy anything?
0: Well, just the boots, but they haven't arrived yet. So now I'm on a delayed off-grid operation.
2: Which I'm wondering, couldn't you have just done this online the whole time?
1: Did you Why didn't you just not go to the REI at that
0: Why
1: point?
0: Why do you guys have to support my husband and me?
1: Just
0: because
1: drive
0: that's
1: by.
0: Exactly what he said. He goes, if we would have just bought these online when it said not available in stores,
1: wouldn't have had to waste 3 hours of your Saturday right. walking up and down the stairs at REI.
2: The person at the register is like, we can have these sent to your home. No, I want to come back.
0: I'm coming back.
1: I'm coming back to pick
0: yes.
1: them up.
0: I'll see you Saturday, REI. You'll recognize me.
1: You did a ship to stores situation just to come back.

0: 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It just feels right having the Zac Brown Band playing Red Rocks. They love it there. We love it there. So let's get some tickets.
1: Yeah, and I also love the Grace Potter's opening up. She's so good. This show's going to be an awesome, awesome show. 303-713-0985. 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

0: Tina calling us out of Firestone. Hey, you're heading to Red Rocks for the Zach Brown Band.
1: Shut up. Oh, my God. I just won. Ella tickets said, yeah, you have the concert, and I was the most excited. And seriously, that's the very first time I've ever called a radio station for tickets. And now this is the second time, and I'm like, holy fucking moly, are you kidding me?
2: Gina, you're on a hot streak. You're on a real hot streak.
1: I'm getting a lot of tickets today.
2: All right, the Zach Brown Band tickets are for Monday night show at Red Rocks, okay? Have the best time. How do you wake the fun up?
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1: How's it going, Brooke, in Highlands Ranch? You getting ready for the change of weather today?
2: I am. I'm actually really excited for... Finally, a little bit of fall weather.
1: Soup season. Finally. Hey, can you kick Tracy out of the room, please?
2: Let's go, Tracy. Let's get out of there.
1: Just so you know, all ties go to Tracy. Let's do this. The Other Mommy trounced Social Reckoning over the weekend, raked in $27 million. Did you see it?
2: No, I did not.
1: Looks kind of scary. Jessica Chastain or Bryce Dallas Howard plays the mom in Other Mommy.
2: Let's go with the Bryce Dallas Howard.
1: Bryce Dallas Howard. Okay, Olivia Culpo and Christian McCaffrey have welcomed their second kid. It's a boy. Strong name, too. Roman Augustus McCaffrey. Christian McCaffrey is a running back for which NFL team?
2: I believe it's the 49ers.
1: I would go with that. That sounds like a great guess. And sounds like Ben Affleck. Loves to trash talk 12-year-olds on Fortnite. Sounds fun, actually. Ben Affleck has a Best Director Oscar for which movie?
2: I have no idea.
1: No idea. Is that a pass?
2: That's a pass.
1: That's all right. Tobey Maguire officiated his ex-wife's wedding to a billionaire weeks after finalizing their divorce. Well, that's weird, but good on them, I guess. After Tobey Maguire, who was the next actor to play Spider-Man?
2: Oh, goodness gracious. I know his face. I just don't know his name.
1: Oh, man. Is that another pass?
2: It is another pass.
1: Okay. Speaking of which, an attempt to break the Guinness World Record for most people dressed as Spider-Man at New York Comic-Con fell short by 36 people. So close. Who holds the Guinness record for longest TV career for a female entertainer? This is going to be such a fun fact when you learn this, but if you can think about it, it makes sense.
2: Do I get a clue? She's still alive?
1: No, she is not alive. We lost her a couple years ago. She was on TV for like 80 years.
2: White. Is it Betsy White?
1: Go with Betsy White?
2: I know that's not it, but it's something white, and I'm totally just spacing right now.
1: Come on in, Tracy! All right, Brooke, how did you do today?
2: That was awful.
1: Tough round today. I think Tracy's really going to struggle. Here we go. Are you ready, Tracy?
3: Yes.
1: Question number one. Jessica Chastain or Bryce Dallas Howard plays the mom in Other Mommy?
3: Jessica Chastain.
1: It is. I get confused all the time,
3: yes,
1: though. They could be the same person.
3: Yes.
1: Never seen them both in the same room at once. Question number two. Christian McCaffrey is a running back for which NFL team?
3: He is the 49ers.
1: You got it right, Brooke. Absolutely. Good job. Nailed it on that one.
2: Okay.
1: Question number three. Tracy, Ben Affleck has a Best Director Oscar for which movie? Director.
3: Best Director, I think, was Good Will Hunting.
1: No. Argo. He got it for Argo. Both got that one wrong. Here we go. Question number four. After Tobey Maguire, who was the next actor to play Spider-Man?
3: Tobey Maguire went to Andrew Garfield?
1: It is. Yeah.
3: Okay.
1: Andrew Garfield. Yep.
2: That's his name.
1: That's exactly who you're thinking of, huh, Brooke?
2: Yes.
1: Oh, so close. All right, here we go. And Brooke got this right, by the way, Tracy. I gave it to you, Brooke. Who holds the Guinness record for longest TV career for a female entertainer?
3: Now, longest career?
1: This is such a fun fact, and I'll give you the same clues that I gave Brooke. She was on TV for 80 years, and we lost her a couple years ago.
3: I would have to say Shirley Temple.
1: Not Shirley Temple. Betty White.
3: Okay.
1: Betty White.
2: Oh, Betty White.
1: I gave it to you. You said you said Betsy White. I gave it to you, bro.
2: Thank you.
1: With a final score of 3-2, Tracy beats you today.
2: Okay, that's fair. Good job, Tracy.
3: You too. It was so fun having you on. We'll send you out to the Grizzly Rose for Chris Cagle Friday night. How about that?
2: Oh, absolutely. I love the Grizzly Rose. So there we go.
1: So
2: me
1: much
2: too.
1: Fun. That's awesome. Before we let you go, give us your final words.
2: Brooke from Highland Ridge, and I can't beat Tracy.
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0: Denver's number one for new country.
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0: 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Is that what I read?
1: Yes, while Morgan Wallen's song is playing in the background.
0: Nailed it. Nailed it. For real, though, Ted Lasso is appearing in a video game. 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
2: Ted Lasso is big, making an appearance in your new favorite game. We'll talk about that coming up in just 30 seconds.
3: All right. You have your ballots. Drop boxes are officially open. You can start putting them in the boxes. You can also mail your ballot in until October 26th. But vote, wear that sticker proudly.
2: Hey.
3: We are in the pocket right now. Hey, really sad news. If you watched Breaking Bad back in the day, or if you're still watching it, or if you haven't watched it yet, best show in the world.
2: It really is.
3: Number one show ever.
2: I would have to say, after a couple watches, like it's the best show ever.
3: Sad news, the son, RJ Mitty, he passed away at the age of 34. He had cerebral palsy on the show and in real life. It's
2: big,
3: a really
2: advocate
3: sad story.
2: For you know any kind of like differently abled people. It was really sad news yesterday. The Bryan Cranston's post was absolutely heartbreaking.
3: Yeah, he wrote it was lovely and heartbreaking, and if you can read that today, but just so sad.
2: Ted Lasso, Coach Beard, and Lady Greyhounds are all coming to your next video game.
4: Okay.
2: So fun, right? So fun. So this new game, FC 27, you'll be able to play as Coach Lasso. It's a soccer game.
3: I thought they were going to be in the new GTA 6.
2: I confused it. That's my bad.
3: Okay.
2: That's my bad. I was like, Ted, he leans to stealing cars.
3: Right.
2: Like, when you know the character.
5: That seems
2: right.
5: Very beardy. Beard seems like he would be that kind of guy.
2: Also, as a fan, a super fan of Ted Lasso, we didn't need beard in everything. I'm kind of over beard.
3: I didn't like beard this season either.
5: What's cool about this new FC 27 game is you can actually see how the game played out in the last episode that never happened.
2: Thank you. If you know, you know, for Ted Lasso fans.
3: So, for all seriousness, this new video game, you can pick your team and you can have Coach Ted Lasso be the coach of your team, and he's there, and it's everything. It looks pretty cool.
2: I want to play a game where Coach Ted Lasso is just the coach of my life. Like coach of my day.
3: Mm-hmm.
2: Like when something happens and he'll be like, well, it'd be a goldfish, and you're like, ah, that was so cute.
3: And
2: it's
3: sit
2: so
3: by
2: charming.
3: You if you're crying and just sit with you and you'll get through it together.
5: Believe
3: right?
5: Plastered on every
2: we have different
5: wall.
2: Days, but okay.
5: Believe.
2: You good? No. Mine was more like, here's not to rage when somebody blocks the aisle at Costco for samples. And yours is like, so can you come to my cry room?
3: We share the same kind of anxiety and panic attacks.
2: I applaud you for sharing that. I do. No, Ted Lasso is such a great character.
3: God.
2: It's fun that they're in this. My boys play this game. I know it's one of their favorite games, so I'm sure this will be a big thing. Does this hold a candle at all to how big GTA is going to be the new one?
5: No, not even close.
2: Okay.
3: No.
5: There's people that are taking a week off of work already. An expectation of GTA 6.
3: GTA 6 has Morgan Wallen DJing. What is this game?
2: They're taking a week off of work.
5: There's girlfriends that are already putting boundaries, saying if you disappear for a week, we're broken up.
2: And it's just society. Reconsider. If that's you, reconsider.
5: Yeah. Well, Tracy, have you played GTA 5?
2: Come on,
5: you might get it.
2: No, but I mean, I guess if you've got the vacation time and you're comfy in your parents' basement, that's fine.
5: There's a section where you can garden digitally. Oh, the things you can grow.
2: Can you really?
5: No, I wanted to see if I could reel you in.
2: God, if I could be my own character and steal a car and go to a Trader Joe's.
3: While listening to Morgan Wallen. That's the dream.
2: That's the win right there. All right, you guys, we've got $1,000 waiting for you in our $1,000 minute. Let's see. Ooh, I know my favorite question today. I'll give it to you in advance just to figure it out. Which country artist's latest album is called The Outlaw Cherie Lee and Other Western Tales?
6: I bet you know it.
3: I do know it.
2: Okay.
3: I do know it.
2: If you know that, it could be $1,000 coming your way. 8:35.
7: Sitting here stuck in traffic.
8: Getting you around town, I-25 is still seeing slow and stop and go speeds between Centennial and Westminster, but an earlier delay has cleared. Northbound I-25 near Evans, still seeing residual slowing back to Orchard. Crash also cleared northbound I-25 near 6th Ave, residual slowing back to Colorado. And I-70 remains heavy between I-25 and Peña. That crash cleared the westbound I-70 at Colfax and Golden. 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With just one pill, Aleve provides up to 12 hours of pain relief, so you can put pain in the rear view. Use as directed. That's traffic on 85 KYG.
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20: 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My cousin Wyatt's been talking about Bob Chu.
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20: Yeah, Bob Chu.
19: But isn't Wyatt a Republican?
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19: Hickenlooper? 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
19: Huh.
20: Wyatt keeps saying, vote Republican, we get nothing. 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
19: Hard to argue with that.
20: Maybe it's time we all vote Bob Chu.
19: Bob Chu, huh?
20: Bob Chu.
19: Yeah, we deserve better.
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0: Denver is number one for new country, 98.5 KYGO. Good morning. It is 8:20. This is kind of cute as far as, like, if you have time, if you're retired, why not visit every state? No, every county.
1: Okay, that's where he lost me.
2: This is cute. This is an older couple.
0: This is nice.
2: Want to spend some time together, but they've been to every county in the United States. They've joined in a very exclusive group. Very exclusive.
0: They're called the Extra Miler Club, which I think is cool because it's not as kinky, right? Like the Mile High Club. But like, I have to imagine if you're in the Extra Mile Club, you do have some stories.
2: Well, there's a lot of really boring counties where there's some pullover situations.
0: Right.
2: some dirt roads.
0: We're meeting another Extra Miler couple up in Stevens County where I grew up, because Lord knows there's nothing to do. I want to know what this couple did in the county I grew up in, where it's 400 people and you say literally take a left when you see the hill.
2: Does it count? Do they have to stop in each county, or is it just a drive-through situation? Because here, even in Colorado, like Phillips and Sedgwick, which I've been to many times, you just want to roll right through. There's no stopping.
0: Yeah, you can roll right through.
2: Okay, that counts.
0: That's got to be the rule. You can just roll right through because they're in that county.
3: They said they have to get out, put their feet in the grass, stroll.
2: Are you lying right now?
3: Probably.
0: But, probably.
3: Because you would do nothing else in Huerfano County, Colorado.
0: Well, here's the problem now. I'm looking at the story, and their names are Bill and Jan Larson, and they're lovely, and they've been married for 58 years, and they've traveled to 3,144 counties.
2: That's how you keep
0: it spicy.
2: That's
0: all very sweet, right? It's all very sweet.
2: Spicy.
0: You know, you ever look at a mugshot and they look like they're guilty? Now all I do is look at them and they look like extra milers. I see it in them. I see the stuff that they're doing on the road that we put in their heads or our own. I cannot look at Bill right now and just be like, you rascal.
2: Is this a goal for you and Ian
0: you
2: someday?
0: Rascal, you.
2: Maybe in like 10 years, you and Ian start going on this adventure.
0: That's right. After my next REI trip. I'd be like, hey, listen, we're getting that tent.
3: There's some Douglas counties in Alaska with your name on it.
2: Douglas County, check it off the list. What's next? Jefferson County? Okay, Denver County? You're already three in.
0: Look at that.

We have got nothing but time ahead of us. He's like, yeah, Chase, let's do it. You know this one doesn't have a target, right? Oh, you're out.

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1: The answer? No. That would ruin the surprise. 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

0: as number one for New Country 98.5 KYGO. A week ago today, we were talking about Ella Langley at the Grizzly Rose. That was a week ago.
1: I know, was it?
0: Yes, and then playing Red Rocks last Wednesday night. She made it in the news big time this weekend. Of course, we talked about her having to cancel that show, safety of her fans. But now more.
2: Yes. And not in a good way, Riley Green.
0: Well, let's get into this. I want to see what you think. Riley Green, who obviously is on The Voice this year, spinning his chair around for two ladies that he compared to Ella Langley. And then we'll play what he said and then her reaction and how she felt a little bit about it.
3: A girl that reminded me a lot of y'all. I took her on tour with me. Her name's Ella Langley.
4: Oh, my God.
3: She's doing pretty well.
0: So he said that to the two girls that were on the thing. Ella was doing a live stream. Someone asked about it.
5: Yeah, when that man took credit, no, didn't want that. But typical.
6: It's called silky nude.
5: Typical.
0: One more she gives.
5: Pretty typical.
2: So according to her reaction, is he's taking credit for her, you know, success. Which when you watch the Riley Green clip back, you're like, yeah, I can see that. Did he mean to say it that way?
7: I think he's just alluding that she's obviously the biggest star right now. I think it was tongue in cheek.
0: So let's start with that. Let's give him complete benefit of the doubt for that instance. And then let's go, hold on just a second. This year at the ACMs, we came on this show for the awkward moment where Riley Green said this and she corrected him.
3: And I thought, well, I need to find somebody to do this song with me. And I called Ella in Nashville, Tennessee at the studio, and she showed up in her pajamas and sang what you hear on the track.
8: I had on jeans and a t-shirt. Thank you very much.
3: She might sleep in those. I don't know.
2: So it's two times she has had to defend herself and like come out and be like, not so much, dude. Not so much.
0: And like, let me speak for myself. Now, what Riley said, do I think he was going inappropriate? No. I really, really don't. But clearly these two have some history where, she was not happy. Of course he did. Of course he took credit. That was her song.
2: Mm-hmm.
0: And she had him on it. So it's like, I can see if they had a bad breakup or whatever it may be, keep my name out of your mouth kind of thing.
2: Yeah. If she's saying didn't love it, typical, then, you know, I gotta be on Ella's side.
7: Sorry. If he's not being malicious, he doesn't know how to read a room.
0: Right.
7: He doesn't have tact.
0: Right.
7: He should probably just, Ella's a superstar.
2: In her eyes, it was belittling.
0: I will say that I agree with that. And I have felt that before, and especially for women in country music that waited so long to be recognized like they are right now. We have so many powerhouses of excellent writers, singers, and talents. And every single one of them, I can guarantee every single one of my successful friends, I myself, somebody has tried to take credit.
2: Mm-hmm.
0: And you can go, oh, you're being too sensitive. Right. That tracks with everything else you're saying.
2: Sure.
0: You know what I'm saying? So Ella, I was like, I like that she didn't shy away.
2: She's like she commented.
0: She's like, no, I'll comment on it. And I'll say typical and we'll just leave it at that.
2: Yep. That's all you can do. Ooh, Ella's on the radio now.
0: And she was a powerhouse at Red Rocks. Uh-huh. Ella Langley, Morgan Wallen, Can't Love You Anymore, KYGO. I feel

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2: Sierra, how you doing this morning?
3: Hey.
4: I'm great. How are you guys?
2: Really good.
3: My old friend Sierra. Been a minute. How you been?
4: Oh, good. Just working a lot.
3: Yeah. Well, me too. It's nice to catch up with you.
2: Yeah. Say something specific.
3: My new bestie.
2: Yeah.
3: My new bestie.
2: He's trying to suck up to you.
3: Hey, Sierra, who do you want giving your questions today?
4: I'll do Tracy.
2: My old best friend, Sierra. There we go. I have got 10 questions and you've got 60 seconds. If you get them all right, it's $1,000. If you don't know the answer, just say pass. I come back to it at the end if there's time, but the first answer you give me is the one I do have to take.
4: Okay, perfect.
2: Here we go, Sierra. Your $1,000 minute starts now. How many sides does a triangle have?
4: Three.
2: What kind of dinosaur is the Colorado Rockies dinger?
4: Via T-Rex.
2: What planet is closest to the sun?
4: Earth.
2: Which country artist's latest album is called The Outlaw, Shiri Lee, and Other Western Tales?
4: Is it Miranda Lambert?
2: Which country artist's latest album is called Middle of Nowhere? She's here tonight.
4: Is it Tucker Wetmore?
2: Which food chain uses the slogan Eat Fresh?
4: Subway.
2: Which actor played Harry Potter in the movies?
4: Daniel Radcliffe.
2: In The Wizard of Oz, what did the Scarecrow ask Oz for?
3: If I only had
4: a brain.
2: Which phone company originally used the slogan Can You Hear Me Now?
4: Verizon.
3: Yeah, it was Verizon. Yes, got that one right.
4: Like, I'm pretty sure I got a few of those wrong.
3: These were fun questions, Tracy. I enjoyed them a whole lot. You did miss a couple, Sierra. Let's go back to closest to the sun. That would be Mercury.
5: We'd be gone.
3: We'd be super fried up.
4: I was never so good at science.
2: Okay. I wouldn't either. I was like, they giggled, but I was like, I could see me saying Earth. I don't know.
3: Dinger is a Triceratops, and Casey Musgraves' album is called Middle of Nowhere, and Shaboozy is the other one, The Outlaw, Shiri Lee, and Other Western Tales. So there you go. You missed a couple. You got some, right? Next time, you're going to do better, right?
4: Absolutely. I'll be studying.
3: Have a great day.
4: You too. Thanks.
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7: Sitting here stuck in traffic.
8: Northbound and southbound I-25 is still seeing slower speeds through the city. And we've got a rollover accident blocking two left lanes. Westbound I-70 at I-225 that's jamming back to Chambers, adding 15 minutes to your drive. I-270 still heavy through Commerce City with an accident blocking two left lanes. Westbound US-36 at Flatiron Crossing. Delays now back to Wadsworth. 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

0: Denver's number one for new country 98.5 KYGO. Tracy and Fizz on a Tuesday morning. Tell you what, I believe this. I love this. I hope I am this for some people. But if you've got a savvy friend, if you've got a friend that watches money, you're saving a lot of money just by being friends with that person.
1: Financially savvy friend can save you like $500 a year.
0: Hundreds and hundreds.
1: I have an admission to make right now.
0: Okay.
1: Big Mike, you're my financially savvy friend.
2: Thank you. You know, I think I have saved you a few hundred dollars over life. Like, you know.
1: You've introduced me to some plans and just this week. I don't have my cell phone on me.
0: Yes.
1: It's disappointing. But just 2 days ago, he sent me something. You could save some money doing this. If you do this and this and this, you are my financially savvy friend. I don't know if you've saved me $500. We're still.
2: I actually do think
1: we got to get up that. We got to get that number up.
0: But if we're going to crown him savvy friend, I get a little word or two I can spend with you right now.
2: Yeah.
0: A little bit of word or two. I just tell you all about how I spent all this money on hiking boots at REI, and you're like, oh, I got to think for 20% off at REI today. So your savviness is late.
2: You would have saved some money if you would have slowed down.
0: Your savvy is tardy.
2: If you would have slowed down, look, you can return it. You know, I heard REI, you got a year.
1: I do love how you get off on saving money and you do it with your friends. That is one of your best personality traits.
2: Thank you.
1: Looking out for us when it comes to finance.
0: And don't you feel like when you're with your friends that also want to save money, it's like a safe space of talking. And my best friend now is like that with me, where we, like 2 or 3 years ago, you could go out to a happy hour and you're like, oh, I got it. Now we're like, okay, if we split this and we split this and we save, like, we're both on track, and it really does help. Mm-hmm.
2: Mm-hmm. But also, when you're with that same person in a bigger group, and that one person that never likes to spend anything, you want to get a third appetizer, and you're like,
1: yeah,
0: I'm out. I'm
2: no.
0: not going to eat anything.
2: No.
0: Don't put it on mine.
1: I will say I have more fun with my less financially savvy friends. I mean, not to say that I don't have fun with you, but, you know, it's more fun to spend money and do fun things.
0: Sure. If they're picking up the tab, but I ain't got it for half. I can go in half. I can't throw in my credit card and be like, yeah, we'll just split it down the middle.
1: Oh, no.
0: That's not the life I'm leading right now. What do you do for a living? You know? You don't have a Big mic.
1: Big
0: clearly.
1: Mike, where can I get my best deal on gas today? I need gas.
0: Yes, well, yes.
2: Oh, you just missed the 7-Eleven deals. It was 50 cent off gas on the 11th. Sorry, man.
1: Again, tardy.
0: I know. I told you. So, okay, you're almost there to be crowned this, but we've got notes.
1: Yeah.
2: I can't give you guys all of my tips. They won't be used anymore.
0: It's 98.5K.

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1: But Tracy and Fizz are. Of course, they got a contract that says they gotta be.
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0: YTO. Man, it's going to be fun tonight. We've got Casey on one end of town, Shaboozy on the other end of town.
1: Who you got?
0: We got Shaboozy tonight.
1: Yeah, we do. It's going to be so much fun. See you up there. Red Rocks tonight. Here's Jordan Davis. Even

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0: 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Let's talk big pumpkins.
1: That's a big one.
0: Giant pumpkins next.
1: That's a big one right there.
0: Why does it make me so happy, though? Because there's like a record this year.
1: Probably sit on it or something. That's 5 minutes. We'll talk about it. KYGO.

0: AYGO. Let's talk big pumpkins.
1: That's a big one.
0: Giant pumpkins next.
1: That's a big one right there.
0: Why does it make me so happy, though? Because there's like a record this year.
1: Probably sit on it or something. That's 5 minutes. We'll talk about it. KY.

0: Langley, 98.5 KYGO. It's Tracy and Fizz. All right, the biggest pumpkin. This is fun. There's a Minnesota pumpkin that that just made like the biggest one. It didn't set the world record or the new record, which happened last week. But it's over 2,000 pounds, and I don't know
1: why.
0: Went
1: on a big trip.
0: The big pumpkins always like make me happy.
1: It started, grew in Minnesota, then got onto a trailer, tractor trailer, drove all the way to Northern California. This pumpkin is named Rocky. This Minnesota teacher named her pumpkin Rocky.
0: Really cute. That's a teacher.
1: No, I have notes.
0: Why?
1: I don't, naming a pumpkin.
0: It's after the, what's the space movie? What's the,
1: No, she named him after Rocky, the boxer.
0: You don't know that.
1: It's in the story.
0: I don't believe it.
1: It's right there.
0: No. Is that that space movie?
2: Interstellar movie.
0: Whatever it was. Yeah.
2: Ryan Gosling.
1: It's a red flag naming your pumpkin, first of all. Okay. But she went to this contest in Northern California. So she took this pumpkin across the country and won like $20,000 for a 2,000 pound pumpkin.
0: Which is super, super fun, right?
1: Yes.
0: Now, we have talked about our gardens many times on the show. When I was in Minnesota, I had much more backyard than I do now, so I could do bigger things, right? And I did pumpkins one year, and it is shocking how much space
1: they need.
0: Like,
1: yeah, they have
0: one
1: to, they
0: pumpkin
1: out.
0: Needs.
1: Yeah, yeah, yeah.
0: The vines go. If you plant a squash, your whole garden could be like, here's one squash, and the whole garden's taken up with just like, you know,
1: you got to keep leave
0: the
1: room,
0: gourds.
1: Leave room for your gourds.
0: Yes, the gourds need a lot of room.
1: I've grown a lot of pumpkins too. Just the carvers for Halloween. I've never grown one this big because the amount of resources needed, the water, the fertilizer, the TLC. You got to go out and talk to that thing.
0: What do you mean you're talking TLC?
1: I give it hugs.
0: You do not need to give it hugs.
1: You sit. That was, you say, read it books.
0: You do not.
1: Yep. You absolutely
0: you
1: do.
0: You said an hour ago you had a cry room. You don't need to go talk to a pumpkin. You just did it.
1: It sounds like I do need a cry room since I'm talking to pumpkins. No, but seriously, to grow one this big, it takes so much effort. And so props to this teacher, but I don't like the name Rocky.
0: Real question here. Can you use fertilizer or is it considered like juicing for a competition?
1: No, you have to. You can't get that big without fertilizer.
0: So they are juicing.
2: They're juicing?
1: Yeah, they're juicing. You have to juice.
2: Is this the Barry Bonds of pumpkins?
1: You can't throw one. A 2,000 pound with just water and dirt? That can't happen.
0: I don't know. If it's natural, it's natural. I don't know what you say to your pumpkin or what you talk to. Maybe she was getting like real dirty.
2: It sounds like somebody hasn't grown a good gourd before.
1: Yeah, since the divorce.
0: Maybe your pumpkin needed a little more from you. Like, are you looking pretty good today?
2: Maybe you're reading the wrong books.
0: Yeah, that's right.
1: Boy, if I had a nickel.
0: I see that stem. I like it. Why do I keep going in my
1: Stop!
0: Head?
1: Oh, God.

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2: On Friday, October 9th, Ella Langley was put in the most difficult position. Hours before she was set to take the stage in Tulsa, Oklahoma, her team was made aware of a potential security threat and that authorities were going to conduct a full safety sweep of the arena. Thankfully, nothing dangerous was found and the law declared the venue safe. But this is where the story takes a turn. Now, you certainly don't want this to come out as a hot take, but I totally agree with and support Langley's decision to cancel her show.
3: I was put in charge of a decision for 15,000 people, and I decided to make the decision that I can live with the rest of my life. Because when it comes to keeping you safe and making sure that this show is a safe place for us to come and enjoy our music, but the second it feels like it's not, I'm not doing it. I'm not doing it because a concert's not worth a human life. And so I would have made yesterday's decision 10 billion times over.
2: Amen, sister. Like what old Aaron Tippin said, you got to stand for something or you'll fall for anything. I'm Sheena, and that's your Music City Minute, powered by Ramos Law.
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0: YGO, it is Tracy and Fizz. It is a big night here in Colorado. We have got Casey Musgraves down at Ball Arena, which is going to be huge. We have got Shaboozy.
1: Like a boxing match.
0: Yes.
1: Ding, ding.
0: In one corner, we've got Casey Musgraves
1: at Ball Arena.
0: Yes, yes.
1: And in the other corner, Shaboozy up at Red Rocks.
0: So it is going to be a big night. Now, if I'm doing the math right, I've got you maybe in two places at once. Did you miscalculate?
1: I did miscalculate. And I was like, hey, boss, can I get tickets to Casey Musgraves? And then also Shaboozy? And so I have tickets to both.
0: This is very
1: And so now I have to make a decision.
0: Yes, yes.
1: Do I go to Shaboozy? Or do I go to Casey Musgraves?
0: We'll help you with that decision if this sways you in any way.
1: Okay.
0: Big Mike and I are both going to Shaboozy.
1: Oh, I'm going to Casey. Done.
0: It's my best friend's birthday tomorrow and she loves Shaboozy. So we're going to like go do a little pre-birthday fun.
1: Really?
0: Yeah.
1: So it's you, Big Mike, fun friend.
0: Yes. Yes.
2: And Shaboozy.
0: Yeah.
1: Okay. I pick that.
0: So, okay. Well, smart. Just because it's all of us hanging out together, which is really fun.
1: But I don't know if these seats are any good. They're floor seats, the AAA to see Casey.
0: That sounds pretty good.
1: Floor seats?
0: Yeah, that sounds pretty good.
1: That does sound pretty good.
0: Yeah.
2: Nobody would want to be on the floor for Casey Musgraves, would they?
1: When the disco balls are coming at you on the floor, no one wants that. Right? What did I say?
0: No, it's what I didn't say.
2: She's held herself.
0: I will tell you off the air, but it was good. It was a humdinger. If we weren't regulated by the FCC, that would have been probably my favorite joke of all time.
1: I can't wait to hear what I say. I can't wait to hear.
0: So give your tickets away.
1: I will.
0: Like, you can't use them
1: but
0: if
1: not
0: you're
1: right
0: Shaboozy
1: now.
0: With us.
1: But not right now.
0: Okay.
1: How about in 5 minutes? How about we play Shaboozy and then play Casey Musgraves and then we give away my tickets?
0: I like it.
2: Oh, my goodness.
1: It's like the angels are singing.
0: Okay, now you want to hear my joke?
1: I do.

0: 98.5 KYGL, Casey Musgrave, is when we say you are literally about to win Fizz's tickets, is because he cannot plan a night. He's got tickets to both Shaboozy and Casey, like, oh, tonight's the night for both.
1: Bad planning on my part.
0: Yes.
1: Really bad planning on my part. But you just talked me into it with your fun plans for Red Rock, so I picked Shaboozy over Casey Musgrave's. Unfortunately, that means I do have a pair of floor seats available.
2: And you said these are bad seats, right? They're like floor.
1: Yeah, they're on the floor.
2: Like Casey's going to be right in front of you.
1: Yep. These are really good seats.
0: Okay, and they're kind of like...
1: But I can't use them.
0: You can't use them, so you're literally winning Fizz's tickets to Casey Musgraves right now in row AAA. I've never even heard of row AAA.
1: Oh, it's special. It's a good one.
2: They'll change your tires, like, if you get a flat.
1: 303-713-0985 if you're calling number 20. You got my tickets to see Casey Musgraves tonight at Ball Arena. You're going to be on the floor with KYGO.

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1: Mike, you got my tickets. KC Musgraves is playing Ball Arena tonight. These are really good seats. You're going to be on the floor to hear her sing Dry Spell. You're going to have the best time.
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Denver's number one for the country is 98.5 KYGO. It's Sheena. I hope you're having a great day so far. You know, to perk things up a little bit, we're certainly going to be setting you up with some free passes today. Next hour, Grizzly Rose passes. Hang tight, KYGO.

Are your allergies like all haywire right now? 98.5 KYGO, it's Sheena. Mine certainly are. In fact, yesterday when I was recording some videos, I almost re-recorded them because I look like I had been hanging out with Willie Nelson back in the day. I'm just saying.

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He just opened his brand new record label, 5149 Records, and can't wait to shape the next generation of artists.

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It feels like every week Miss Tracy brings in another pair of the cutest highfalutin boots. And you know, the best way to break in boots is taking a couple rounds on the dance floor. 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

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It feels like every week Miss Tracy brings in another pair of the cutest highfalutin boots. And you know, the best way to break in boots is taking a couple rounds on the dance floor. 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
1: Hey, it's Fizz. 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

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Caller 20 is going to pick up a pair of passes to Chris Cagle at the Grizzly Rose. 303-713-0985.

Huge congratulations to Miss April, currently in Aurora, who picked up those Chris Cagle passes. Coming up next hour, Co-Wetzel is going to be rocking Red Rocks, and you're going to be there for free. 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

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Instacart says it's candy corn, but Interbody Research says it's Nerds. 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
0: You good there, Sarah?
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0: That's awesome. Nothing wrong with that strategy, by the way. And now the delayed reaction makes sense.
1: Yeah, I'd explain.
0: It's all good. It's going to be a great night nonetheless with Wade Bowen and Colby Cooper on the bill.
1: Awesome.
0: Sarah, it's been great talking to you today. 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
9: So, it looks like this race for Congress is heating up.
10: 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On one side, you've got Gabe Evans, who was a cop and an Army officer. And on the other, you've got Manny Rutinel, who was pretty radical.
9: Okay, what's so bad about Manny?
10: Well, when Manny was asked if we should shift money from the military and policing, he said yes.
9: Whoa, hang on. So, defund the police?
10: Exactly. And it gets worse. In the legislature, Manny voted against mandatory prison for child sex traffickers.
9: You gotta be kidding me.
10: He even voted to release an attempted accused murderer from jail.
9: Ugh. Well, who's running against him again?
10: Gabe Evans. 10 years a cop. Backs law enforcement. Locks up bad guys.
9: Yeah, okay. See, now that's the guy I want.
10: Me too. Because with Manny, our families aren't safe.
11: I'm Gabe Evans, candidate for Congress, and I approve this message.
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It really is a perfect time of year to have a show at Red Rocks. And you know, Vincent Mason's going to be there on October 27th, 98.5 QYGO.

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1: Absolutely. And would you look at that? We got your ticket. 7:40. If you're listening tomorrow morning, waking the fun up.
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little sad. Today was supposed to be the last warm weather day in Denver for a while, and that cold front pushed in early, so it's a little chilly outside. But if you think it's chilly outside today, wait till tomorrow. Barely 50 degrees tomorrow. Definitely no shorts and flip-flops tomorrow. You'll freeze your little tootsies off. It's Kenny Chesney, 98.5 KYGO.

0: Hey, it's Fizz. 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I'm going to be hitting the trails for the Humane Society of the South Platte Valley's annual Pup Strut. 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

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Tonight, though, it's all about Shaboozy, his debut at Red Rocks. 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

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Tonight, though, it's all about Shaboozy, his debut at Red Rocks. 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
2: On Friday, October 9th, Ella Langley was put in the most difficult position. Hours before she was set to take the stage in Tulsa, Oklahoma, her team was made aware of a potential security threat and that authorities were going to conduct a full safety sweep of the arena. Thankfully, nothing dangerous was found and the law declared the venue safe. But this is where the story takes a turn. Now, you certainly don't want this to come out as a hot take, but I totally agree with and support Langley's decision to cancel her show.
3: 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Because when it comes to keeping you safe and making sure that this show is a safe place for us to come and enjoy our music, but the second it feels like it's not, I'm not doing it. I'm not doing it because a concert's not worth a human life. And so I would have made yesterday's decision 10 billion times over.
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13: So it looks like this race for Congress is heating up.
14: Yeah. On one side, you've got Gabe Evans, who was a cop and an army officer. And on the other, you've got Manny Rutineau, who's pretty radical.
13: Okay, what's so bad about Manny?
14: Well, When Manny was asked if we should shift money from the military and policing, he said yes.
13: Whoa, hang on. So defund the police?
14: Exactly. And it gets worse. In the legislature, Manny voted against mandatory prison for child sex traffickers.
13: You gotta be kidding me.
14: He even voted to release an attempted accused murderer from jail.
13: Ugh. Well, who's running against him again?
14: Gabe Evans, 10 years a cop, backs law enforcement, locks up bad guys.
13: Yeah, okay. See, now that's the guy I want.
14: Me too, because with Manny, our families aren't safe.
15: I'm Gabe Evans, candidate for Congress, and I approve this message.
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According to Instacart, candy corn is Colorado's favorite Halloween candy. They got it wrong. 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

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It's Jelly Roll, KYGO.

Ella Langley's mad at Riley Green. On a recent episode of The Voice, Riley made a comment to a duo of sisters that reminded him of Ella Langley. He said how he took Ella on tour with him, and now she's doing pretty well. Well, some fans thought he was taking credit for her success, so a person asked Ella during an Instagram Live, quote, when Riley took credit for your success on The Voice, did that rub you the wrong way? She responded, quote, yeah, when that man took credit? No, I didn't love that, but typical. Typical. Pretty typical. Uh-oh. There she is. She's choosing Texas. KYGO. Just when

Whenever I bring this up, somebody makes fun of me, so we'll get it out of the way. I drive a Tesla. I have a long commute, so I bought the electric car. I actually kind of like it. Anyways, it did a software update last night. It's got a trick-or-treat thing now, where when people walk up to the car, it makes a scary noise at them. I forgot that we turned it on this morning. I'm at the coffee shop. Elderly man walks up. It, like, growls at him. He tells me how rude it is that my car burped at him. So, if you walk up to a Tesla anytime between now and Halloween, be prepared. It might make a weird noise at you. It's part of the car. Here's Lady A, KYGO.

0: Zac Brown Band at Red Rocks. 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
1: Absolutely. And would you look at that? We got your ticket. 7:40. If you're listening tomorrow morning, Waking the Fun Up, we will hook you up with KYGO.
2: Sitting here stuck in traffic.
3: We are looking at a good drive so far for you. Just some building traffic on northbound I-25. Pretty heavy from Santa Fe into downtown in the usual way. Your tech center drive looking good.

0: We are looking at a good drive so far for you. Just some building traffic on northbound I-25. Pretty heavy from Santa Fe into downtown in the usual way. Your Tech Center Drive looking good. Now I-225 a little busy as well. Either direction between Colfax and I-70. There is a crash East Hamden Avenue just west of South Himalaya Street. You're going to be seeing emergency crews on scene there. 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It all ends October 17th. 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That's traffic on 98.
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12: So, it looks like this race for Congress is heating up.
13: Yeah. 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And on the other, you've got Manny Rutineau, who was pretty radical.
12: Okay, what's so bad about Manny?
13: Well, when Manny was asked if we should shift money from the military and policing, he said yes.
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13: Exactly. 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
12: You gotta be kidding me.
13: He even voted to release an attempted accused murderer from jail.
12: Ugh. Well, who's running against him again?
13: Gabe Evans, 10 years a cop, backs law enforcement, locks up bad guys.
12: Yeah, okay. See, now that's the guy I want.
13: Me too. Because with Manny, our families aren't safe.
14: I'm Gabe Evans, candidate for Congress, and I approve this message.
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We always talk about these movies making a ton of money, but every once in a while, there's a movie that loses a ton of money. Digger, the movie that just came out this last week with Tom Cruise, on pace to lose $245 million. Ouch. 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

He is Shaboozy, getting y'all ready to go see him tonight at Red Rocks. If you don't have plans, you got two choices to make. You can go to Shaboozy at Red Rocks tonight. You can go to Ball Arena and see Casey Musgraves. I guess you could make a third choice as well and sit on the couch and do nothing, which sounds fun, but you don't get these concerts very often. 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Details and link for tickets to both, KYGO.com. Well,

She's Casey Musgraves at Ball Arena tonight. If you're not going to that show and you're instead staying at home to watch the Colorado Avalanche, don't get scared when you don't see Cale Makar on the ice tonight. It's just announced he will not play in tonight's game against the Dallas Stars because his wife has gone into labor, missing the game for a good reason as he becomes a dad. Congratulations to Cale and his wife. More on that online, KYGO.com. Here's Justin Moore.

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1: I know this has nothing to do with country music, but millennials around town have to be freaking out. 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Matchbox 20, Red Rocks, Nickelback at Ball Arena. 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

He is Tucker Wetmore. He's going to be at Red Rocks later on this month. You know who else is going to be there later on this month? Co Wetzel is going to be at Red Rocks as well. And I happen to have some tickets to that Co show. 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

0: Isaiah and Evans, have you gotten to go to Red Rocks for any shows yet this year?
1: One.
0: All right, well, you need a second one for sure. How about Cole Wetzel coming up later this month?
1: No way. Sweet.
0: I am serious. You're caller 20, man. Congrats.
1: Heck yeah, man. Heck yeah.
0: Heck yeah, man. What station's hooking you up with some Cole Wetzel tickets?
1: 98.5.

I'm looking at my iPhone weather app right now, and I'm freaking out as a Bronco fan because the Broncos play on Thursday night this week. 80% chance of rain showers and 57 degrees. Now, if you follow the Broncos, you know that anytime the football has been wet, Bo Nix has had lots of trouble. Not only has he had lots of trouble this year, but when the ball's been wet, he's had extra trouble. This could be bad. More on that. KMIGO.com.

Tim McGraw on a song that also features Taylor Swift there, and the Swifties are mad. You don't want to make the Swifties mad. That's what I learned. Here's why they're mad. You got to follow along a little bit. So, a long story short, basically, there was a comedian, Shane Gillis, who made jokes because he's a comedian on Saturday Night Live about girls in workout clothes this weekend. Well, Travis Kelce liked a post on social media where he was talking about that joke, and now the Swifties are like, "Why, you better divorce Travis. He doesn't care about women." Calm down. Everybody calm down. It's Max McNown, the Sean Patrick Show, KYGO. Love.

0: Zac Brown Band at Red Rocks. It feels like something you should be at.
1: Absolutely. And would you look at that? We got your ticket. 7:40. If you're listening tomorrow morning, waking the fun up, we will hook you up with KYGO.
2: Sitting here stuck in traffic.
3: Getting very busy on our highways right now. Southbound 225 slow between I-70 and Colfax due to an earlier stall, now out of traffic. And heavy into downtown on northbound I-25, speeds only in the teens between the Lincoln Broadway exit and 17th. And I-270 is also heavy and slow westbound between I-70 and Vasquez. 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

If you're craving candy, M&M's it is today. It's National M&M's Day, although I did get the banana bread M&M's here recently. I didn't like them. I was expecting, like, bread in the middle of them. That's not what they are. They just taste like bananas. I'll pass on those. Also, National No Bra Day today. Enjoy. It's Corey Kim, KYGO. I've been

Hopefully it's a really long time before Nikola Jokic decides he's done playing basketball, but when he does, he should really try comedy. He's so funny. Anyways, he's in a new Sprite ad, actually doing comedy. If you haven't seen it yet, go get your laugh on. It's online. KYGO.com.

I'll never understand the intrigue in hanging out at a cemetery. I'm all about Halloween. I'm all about the spooky season, but hanging out in a real cemetery scares the crap out of me. Some of y'all do it, though. I know that because I got a press release today. Denver's Fairmount Cemetery asking you if you're going to hang out in the cemetery, leave your fake blood at home. I guess somebody was there with their fake blood last week, and it stained a family's mausoleum, which is disrespectful and probably a way to get a ghost to haunt you. It's Brian Martin, KYGO.

That is the Zach Brown Band. Next week, they are at Red Rocks. Two sold-out shows. We still have tickets, though, to get you in for free. If you haven't gotten entered, go do it. KYGO.com. 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Girl, we-

It's this time of year when you find out all the people that have peanut allergies because they can't eat Reese's peanut butter cups, and that is a sad state of affairs. We're getting closer, though, to making it so they can eat peanut butter cups. Company has developed a new allergy-free peanut butter, which they're hoping to get on shelves next year, but they say it's, quote, not intended for people with allergies because they can't guarantee it's safe to eat. So why exactly are we putting this out? Scotty McCreary. Okay.

making it so they can eat peanut butter cups. Company has developed a new allergy-free peanut butter, which they're hoping to get on shelves next year. But they say it's, quote, not intended for people with allergies because they can't guarantee it's safe to eat. So why exactly are we putting this out? Scotty McCreary, KY.

Some places that are haunted just have to embrace the fact that they might have a ghost, and that's exactly what the Curtis Hotel in Denver is doing. Their famous 13th floor is turned into a ghost-themed experience this time of year. It actually sounds pretty cool. If you're into Halloween stuff and don't mind a ghost tapping you on the shoulder, maybe, put up details. KMIGO.

If you've ever worried about asking your doctor a silly question, these stories are going to make you feel a whole lot better. BuzzFeed has doctors sharing some of the dumbest things patients have ever done. They're really pretty dumb. We'll go through that list. Coming up after Luke Combs, here's Ain't No Love in Oklahoma. It's 98.5 KYGO.

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1: It is time for the list. BuzzFeed collected stories from doctors and healthcare workers and shared the moments when their patients did something unbelievably dumb. The worst offenders. Number 8 on the list. A patient complained that he coughed whenever he inhaled water in the shower. The doctor said drowning. That's called drowning. Number 7. A woman and her boyfriend were both taking her birth control pills because they thought that's how it worked. I'm not sure what that does to a guy, but it's probably not good. Number 6. A pregnant teen insisted she couldn't be pregnant because she ate an apple after doing what caused pregnancy. Number 5. One man really didn't know how vasectomies work. He asked the doctor, "Can I keep them once you finish the surgery?" Number 4. A patient had to take some pills before his eye surgery, but he was worried about how he'd get the pills into his eyes. Number 3. A man was handed earplugs for his MRI, immediately swallowed them. Number 2. A mother brought her healthy 3-month-old baby to the ER because he was, quote, laughing inappropriately. And the number 1 dumbest thing doctors sharing that patients have done: a man removed a knife from his torso and called 911, but their first piece of advice was to not pull out the knife. So before paramedics arrived, he put the knife back in. Ouch. That is the list tonight. The Sean Patrick Show, 98.5 KYGO.
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4: Sitting here stuck in traffic.
5: A couple trouble spots at this check. You have a staller accident westbound C-470 before Kipling. It is backing up traffic in the area. And a left lane crash southbound I-25. This is after I-70. You want to stay over to the right to get past this left lane closure. Westbound I-70 before Kipling. 2 right lanes blocked with that. Backing up traffic from Wadsworth. 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That's traffic on 90.
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2: From the 9 News Weather Center, here's a look at Denver's forecast. From the 9 News Weather Center, here's a look at Denver's forecast.
20: Hey, fall weather lovers, you are going to love this forecast. Temperatures tomorrow are going to struggle to hit 50 degrees with rain most of the day, especially in the morning and the evening. Steadiest, heaviest rain will be tomorrow

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She's bringing her big old disco balls to Ball Arena tonight. 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

0: Ladies, the science is in. 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
2: traffic. Our worst highway accident right now is on I-70 westbound. This wreck is before Kipling. Two right lanes blocked, slowing traffic back to I-76. Now, southbound Central Park Boulevard really jammed up coming off of I-70. There's a wreck at Martin Luther King Boulevard. That's about a 20-minute delay on southbound Central Park. 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